SK Rzeszów. Be not working hard. Yeah, right, picture that with a Kodak. Or better yet, go to Times Square, take a picture of me with a Kodak. Took my life from negative to positive, I just want y'all to know that. And tonight, let's enjoy life.

0: Radio SK.
1: They say the holy water's watered down, and this town's lost its faith. Our colors will fade.